0: The Tuesday and Friday nights we stayed home, dining quietly, listening to my records. 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

0: Gangster Flow, it is straight fire.
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0: They say geile Scheiße. OG hit the ganja, it was green like guacamole.
1: Ey, man, Nigga, come on.
0: You know we want a stone.
1: Yeah.
0: Getting dough with the rose in cologne.

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Is there any indication we shouldn't be depressed? Are you living on the same planet that I am? Do you ever think that depression might be the reasonable human response to the crap we're going through as a species? Do you ever think that maybe it's the happy people that are really screwed up in the head? Where's that spin on the situation? Maybe it's those guys. Hey, how you doing? I don't know. I feel great again. Really? Well, that's creepy and weird. Maybe you should be on medication.

Are this a racist cop? Are this a racist from Sachsen-Anhalt or what? I don't came all the way from Jamaica just to see some racist cop from Sachsen-Anhalt here shooting on her ass. You gotta watch out, man. Shoot him in the dick, man. Shoot him in the head. Give me the gun. Give me the gun. I'm gonna shoot the shit out of his motherfucking face. I'm gonna shoot him in the ass. You fucking asshole, white chichi man cop. Easy, man. Easy. Back up.

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1: Yeah, I'm fucked up.
0: I'm fucked up in the head.
1: But I keep coming out with all this stuff all the time. All these lyrics and... I don't know why.

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2: 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Gun by my side just in case I gotta run.
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DJ Brown, DJ.

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1: Nope.
0: It do not drip when I pull it.
1: Nope.
0: I do not run, I reload it.
1: Nope.
0: 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White J's, white Porsche, white wrist.